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2: 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Du Carbet à Sainte-Luce sur 104.4. 104.4. 104.4.

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1: Yo.
0: Open up, man.
1: Yo, what do you want, man?
0: My girl just caught me.
1: You made her catch you?
0: I don't know how I let this happen.
1: With who?
0: The girl next door, you know? I don't know what to do.
1: So it wasn't you.
0: Oh.

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1: Hey yo Tito, we global.
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1: 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You have to trust yourself and wait for the sun. Never feel remorse.
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1: It's all about me.